Everybody low with a love song that he made. Find the streetlight, steps out of the shade, says something like, you and me, babe, how about it? Juliet says, hey, it's Romeo. He nearly gave me a heart attack. He's underneath the window, she's singing.

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And I dreamed your dream for you, and now your dream is real.

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It is very intuition is not adequate to the test.

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I know you never wanted to play the game, cause time and the only thing coming through, somewhere someone's put you in chain. Welcome to Battle, come with me, that's where you got the time. That is something I wish I knew, for the rest of my life, working on life.

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She got lost in the desert, too much love in her eyes. The moon was burning. She got bitten by a cobra, she did not.

The Rock doesn't drink or smoke, just the way looks and talks will make you choke. A big belly in a tight AC/DC jersey, he's no Superman, try to hurt me.